0: Someone you shouldn't have.
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0: Nation Radio London. Don't ask. 1:10 in town. We're playing 10 songs in a row, commercial free. Four Non Blondes coming up after new Lewis Capaldi. This is Stay Love from Nation.

London's Nation Radio with the best variety of hits. Michael Jackson, Don't Stop Till You Get Enough, and Robert Palmer as well, Addicted to Love. I'll play those for you if you're driving home from the Crystal Palace Bowl after seeing Billy Ocean and Tom Jones tonight. Tomorrow, by the way, it's Gary Numan with Mark Almond, and Shaggy's in town tomorrow night as well. More about that a little bit later on. We're playing 10 songs in a row, commercial free, with the Average White Band after Beyoncé and Nation.

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0: Nation Radio London with the best variety of hits, 10 songs in a row, commercial free. Black Eyed Peas, I Got a Feeling, and the Average White Band, Let's Go Round Again. Tony and Emma are back on for breakfast tomorrow morning when you wake up. The Happy Hour on the air from 6. London's most accurate travel every 20 minutes with Selena Ross, just to get you where you need to be in the morning. And if you're back in the office this week, the Golden Hour, back on the air from 9 with Tony and Emma when you wake up from Nation Radio London.
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0: first album when it came out a couple of years ago, and it's brilliant. Holly Humberston from Nation Radio London, new music, White Noise, and that'll do for the late show tonight. 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
1: 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It takes you back to the days of New Wave, New Romantics, Punk, Two Tone. 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
23: The top stories this hour. FIFA's management say they have full confidence in the organisation's president following crisis talks in Morocco. Gianni Infantino's remaining in post after facing criticism for plans to sell off the World Cup to investors, which were later scrapped. The head of football's governing body has apologised for mistakes made in an open letter, which Sky's Rob Harris has been reading.
24: It is important to stress that although mistakes were made, everything was done. Was done in full compliance with the FIFA regulatory framework. So this is trying to say, yes, it looked bad, but we did nothing wrong.
23: A man has been extradited to the UK and charged over the death of a schoolboy in Coventry. 12-year-old Keaton Slater died after being struck by a car in June 2024. Dolars Alexanders, who's 23 and from Latvia, is due in court later. He's accused of causing death by dangerous driving. Reform UK and Labour's Baroness Berger are questioning why a withdrawn Conservative Council candidate has been given a role advising the party's leader. The peer was the victim of anti-Semitic abuse that saw Joshua Bonehill Payne jailed previously. The government has announced a raft of new mental health centres are to open in high street buildings across England. Specialist care will also be provided in dedicated mental health emergency departments. In football, Newcastle head coach Matthias Yeisler has been described as a rock star by the club's chief executive David Hopkinson. The German coach's appointment was confirmed last night, with their Premier League campaign kicking off against Liverpool later this month. Yeisler has told Newcastle TV he wants everyone to pull together.
0: I used to say control the controllables, and then I'm pretty sure if everyone, like here, the staff, the players and the fans are going in the same direction, then it's going to be a really interesting and successful season.
23: And Mo Salah has completed his medical ahead of officially signing for Turkish side Trabzonspor. The Egypt forward received a hero's welcome in Istanbul. From Sky News, I'm Johnny Freeman.
1: Hello, good morning, welcome. It is, of course, Thursday. Mark here. Let's get this early morning breakfast show off to a good start with music from the Style Council and Whitney.

Is all we need. Thursday morning, it is the best variety of music right across London this morning. This is Nation Radio. How are we today? Hope you're well. Thursday the 6th of August, which also means today is the halfway point of summer. So therefore, we're getting a little bit closer to autumn. Doesn't feel like it though, does it? The weather has been incredible as far as, you know, being dry, bright, warm and sunny. But we do need some of that rain now. I think we're all getting a little bit fed up in that respect. But if you can hang on till after I've had my little break, my little holiday for August at the end of this month, I'll be quite pleased then. Now, today is, as I say, the halfway point of summer, but is also Cycle to Work Day. Do you like cycling? Is it your thing? Well, I must admit, I do like to get out my bike from time to time. In fact, I'm actually going to be doing the London to Brighton bike ride on September the 13th, starting at Clapham Common, all the way down to Brighton Pier. Quite looking forward to that. I'm raising money for Alzheimer's and dementia. So if you are somebody that enjoys getting out on the bike, maybe today's a good day to do it, especially seeing as it's dry, bright, warm and sunny as well. Another very fine excuse, I find. All right, music to come. Paul Young, after this, from Snow Patrol.

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0: Nation Radio, playing U2, Pride in the Name of Love. Welcome along. Thank you for tuning in. I've got some Lizzo on the way. Classic from the Police as well. That, amongst many other tunes, all still to come your way. Apparently, the UK weather maps are showing that we are yet to bake in a new heat wave coming our way. Now, what's kind of extraordinary about this is it has been the most incredible year for long amounts of sunshine and dry weather. I think this is going to end up being, by the time we get to this month, it's going to be one of those years that we talk about in years to come, a bit like, for those of that are old enough to remember, 1976. It is very much getting that way. The only difference is we've not had to have standpipes in the street, as I remember so very clearly. So anyway, they've got that going on. But of course, the first part of the year just didn't stop raining, did it? We just can't win in this country. It's one thing or the other. We rarely seem to get that balance. Here's Lizzo, To Be Loved, from Nation.
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0: Destination Radio with The Cause. What can I do? Welcome to the best variety of music and also the place where you could enter a competition and maybe end up being worth over £500,000. We're talking £550,000 that could be in your bank account before the weekend has really got underway. Make me a winner. Keep listening. We'll give you all the details, how you could be getting that call, how you could start your weekend in the most incredible way. We have all of that to come. Oh, and music from the likes of Rudimental, The Real Thing and M People. Nation
1: 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It was exactly 2 years ago today that the neighborhood of Oak Street disappeared in the middle of the night.
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19: 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I know you moved on to someone new. Hope life is beautiful. You were the light for me to find my truth. I just want to say thank you.

0: It's the incredible Olivia Dean and Man I Need. Welcome along. Thank you for tuning in. Early breakfast show, of course. Mark here. We're going to continue, once we've got you up to date with what's happening in the world, with music I think you are going to love. You're in the right place for music like Frankie Valli and the Four Seasons, The Script. We'll do some Deacon Blue, and we're going to have a cracker from Queen. All to come.
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9: The top stories this hour. The Conservative leader is under pressure to withdraw an advisor role given to a council candidate who stepped back yesterday. Joshua Bonehill Payne had spent time in jail for anti-Semitic abuse. One of his victims, Labour peer Baroness Berger, says the role is an insult. Danny Stone is the chief executive of the Anti-Semitism Policy Trust.
10: It's another story about anti-Semitism, and ultimately the Jewish community is fatigued. So the more that political parties can do to ensure that anti-Semitism, there's complete zero tolerance for it, the better and more reassured the Jewish community will be.
9: FIFA's under pressure president has received backing from the organisation's management despite calls for him to step down over World Cup sell-off plans. Gianni Infantino's apologised and admitted mistakes were made. A man is due in court later charged over the death of a schoolboy in Coventry. 12-year-old Keaton Slater died after being hit by a car on Radford Road in June 2024. Dollars Alexanders is accused of causing death by dangerous driving. The 23-year-old Latvian national was extradited to the UK. A raft of new mental health centres are to open in libraries, banks and other high street locations across England. The government has also announced more specialist care will be provided in dedicated mental health emergency departments. Brian Dow from the charity Rethink says it's a step in the right direction.
11: The six pilot sites that we've seen tested over the last year or so had incredibly promising results. And I think now the key thing for us to do is to accelerate that process, get these working in all parts of the country so that people actually get the care that they need.
9: Newcastle's new head coach says he wants everyone to pull together. Matthias Jeisler's appointment was announced by the football club last night. And it might be worth checking your lottery ticket this morning. One lucky person has won £1 million in last night's lotto draw, but no one got all six numbers, so the jackpot is still unclaimed. From Sky News, I'm Johnny Freeman.
12: Hello, good morning, welcome. Just after five, it's the Early Breakfast Show. Mark here. Thank you for tuning in. Let's get some good music on to start us off.

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2: There's a man I meet, walks up our street. He's a worker for the

Nation Radio, Thursday morning with, of course, another blinder of a tune from Deacon Blue with Dignity. I had the opportunity to interview and chat with Ricky Ross about 5 years ago, I think it was. He was just so good to talk to. He was very knowledgeable, and he is somebody that does a bit of radio himself, actually, up in Scotland. So he knows the business, he knows what it's like, and he just put everybody at ease. Very, very nice guy. Okay, music on the way for you. Something from the Pet Shop Boys, a classic from Frankie Valli and the Four Seasons. I think you know what tune that's going to be. But there's also something from the script in just a moment or two. Now, do you have a birthday today? Because if you do, you are sharing it with these people. They're rather well known. Fern McCann, who is now 36, and you're thinking, I know the name, where do I think I've seen her? Well, I can tell you that Fern McCann was, of course, on The Only Way Is Essex. Then you've got Randy DeBarge from the group DeBarge. They're all related, they're all brothers and sisters and cousins, and anyway, there's a lot of them. 68 today. But lastly, I love this lady, just purely simply because she is somebody that doesn't really have much of a filter going on, and she'd half give Gordon Ramsay a bit of a run for him for his money. Jerry Halliwell, she is 54 today, so happy birthday to her. And also happy birthday to you if you're sharing your birthday with those as well. Happy birthday from everybody here at Nation. God.

Now, the big classic from, of course, the home to the best variety of music. This is Nation Radio. Frankie Valli and the Four Seasons. And, of course, December 63. Oh, what a night. Now, the 12th of August, actually, is a date maybe for your diary, if you haven't heard about this already. There's going to be a solar eclipse, which is going to be visible to the whole of the UK. It's not a full eclipse, but when you're talking 90 to 94%, depending on where you are in the country, that's rather impressive, and it's a bit of a rare solar event. For some of us, it might be once in a lifetime. So anyway, that's happening, of course. But I also wanted to touch upon this, because this is an argument I've had with my other half on a number of occasions, because more than three quarters of people in this country do not know what foods should be in the fridge. I've had disagreements with her over whether tomatoes should go in the fridge. My answer is no. Maybe as you've had them a few days, maybe then you put them in the fridge. But when you go to the supermarket, they're not in the fridge at that point, are they? For a very good reason. So there you go. That's one of them. I'm sure there are many others, and you can have big arguments with all kinds of people over it, I'm sure. Simply Red on the way after this from Pink. Yeah.

0: Station Radio, welcome to the home of the best variety of music. How are you doing today? Hope you're well. On the way for you, I'm going to play you music from the likes of Chic, one of the best tunes that they ever did, in my personal opinion, and one of the most sampled tracks of all time. That's how good that song is. That's on the way. And also, the details about how you might just be able to get a phone call just before you head off into the weekend, telling you you've won the most incredible sum of money, £550,000. Imagine that, being told you had just over £500,000 just put into your bank account. Could happen, but you need to find out more. Details will make me a winner, coming soon.
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0: The incredible Olivia Rodrigo with Drop Dead. That is it from me for today. Thank you. If you've been with me since 4 o'clock this morning, bless you. Thank you very much indeed for being there. Also, what I would say is hang on in there if you can, if you haven't got to get to work too much, too quickly. You are going to love it because Tony and Emma for Breakfast, of course, on the way for you in a few moments' time. Enjoy the rest of your Thursday. And if you're about tomorrow, starting at 4, I'll be here for early breakfast. Nation
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18: Top stories this hour. It looks like Gianni Infantino is keeping his job as FIFA president. He's admitted mistakes in trying to sell off parts of the World Cup, but has been backed by football governing body's leadership. There's been widespread anger to the now scrap proposals, including from the likes of the English and Welsh FAs. There's going to be more support for those struggling with their mental health, with centres opening up in places like libraries and banks on England's high streets. £343 million is being spent on the idea, with up to 159 centres opening. It's all about trying to catch problems early with fewer people reaching crisis points. There's criticism of Tory leader Kemi Badenoch for offering an ex-neo-Nazi a job as an advisor. Joshua Bonehill Payne was jailed in 2016 for the racially aggravated harassment of a Jewish politician. And following many sweltering nights this summer, it looks like more of us are taking to sleeping in the kitchen, the balcony, the garden, or just missing work to cope with the heat waves. Citizens Advice reckons millions of us are trapped in homes we can't cool, but also can't heat in winter.
19: Now for the news across London. A 47-year-old woman's continuing to be questioned by detectives following a stabbing in Covent Garden yesterday lunchtime, which left four men injured. Two people remain in hospital with injuries described as not life-changing. Two others have been discharged. London's fleet of new robo-taxis have been granted mini-cab licences. The permits are being given to a number of autonomous pure electric Ford Mustangs. A human driver will be ready to take control during journeys as technology company Wave and Uber now try to demonstrate the tech is safe. Posters for the new horror film The Mummy have been banned from the London Underground and other outdoor advertising sites. The Advertising Standards Authority says the images could distress children because they appear to show a realistic depiction of a dead child. And a major housing development has been proposed in Hornchurch. Plans submitted to Havering Council for the Cardrome site include around 275 new homes, community facilities, improved public spaces and changes to a petrol station.
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19: Mainly dry with the odd isolated shower. Sunny spells but feeling cooler with highs of 23 Celsius. That's the latest. I'm Caroline Verdon. Nation
10: Radio. Hello, good morning. It's just gone six. It's Thursday morning with Tony and Emma at breakfast. Here comes Kim Wilde. You keep me hanging on. And Alex Warren has a fever dream. First, Robbie, let me entertain you. Nation.

Great cover, isn't it, Kim Wilde? You keep me hanging on. 6:10, good morning, Thursday. It's Tony and Emma at breakfast with Diana Ross. Chain Reaction, written by the Bee Gees, coming very soon. First, though, Nation Plays, Alex Warren, Fever Dream. 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

0: There it is, written by the Bee Gees, made famous by Diana Ross. It's Chain Reaction at Nation Radio. 6:16, you're waking up with Tony and Emma at breakfast. And of course, it will soon be Friday. 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
0: Good morning. Starting in Epsom, Christchurch Road is closed both ways for accident investigation work. That's been ongoing all night. Southbound M23 still works around Junction 10 for Crawley, affecting the off-slip. Whilst Dalston Lane in Hackney is closed still for roadworks both ways. A13 Commercial Road, Tower Hamlets, got an ongoing closure there. It's for water work eastbound from Richard Street. And Eastern Avenue East, northbound in Romford, the A12, also closed for water work, as is Bexley Road, Belvedere.
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Strike a pose, there's Madonna. And if the celebrity rumours are true, she's about to do a collaboration with Kylie Minogue. We've waited a long time, imagine. Kylie Minogue and Madonna, the two queens of pop, doing some kind of song or performance together. Amazing. Here's Marcel.

0: John Farr, St. Elmo's Fire, the man in motion, almost seven. Good morning, welcome to Thursday. It's Tony Nimmer at breakfast. Coming next today, the world-famous Tony Nimmer guessing game is on. If you're a new listener to the show, one of us is going to give the other a question. There's three possible guesses, and you need to shout along to the radio, try and figure out who will get it right first. Let's go. Nation
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14: Good morning. There's an incident as you approach the QE2 bridge clockwise M25. It is queuing as a result of that and delays are building. Christchurch Road, Epsom closed both ways for accident investigation work following an incident overnight. Westbound A13 already queuing Raynham to Barking, whilst the North Circular southbound, it's slowing onto the Hanger Lane gyratory. M11 southbound slowing to the North Circular, and it's also looking busy southbound on the Parkway in Hayes before the M4.
12: Travel
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16: The top story is this hour. FIFA's president said sorry for his botched plan to sell off parts of the World Cup, but it looks like he's keeping his job. Gianni Infantino's got the backing of the leadership of the world's governing body for football. There's been widespread anger to the proposals, which have now been scrapped, including from the English and Welsh FAs. You'll soon start seeing walk-in mental health facilities popping up in places like libraries and banks in England. It's part of a £343 million idea to try and catch problems early, hoping fewer sufferers will end up in crisis. There's a warning today, the cost of insurance claims involving so-called crashfall cash scams has rocketed to more than £25 million over the last 5 years. Police are warning that fraudsters are using increasingly sophisticated tactics to stage road traffic accidents. And it might be worth checking your lottery ticket this morning. One lucky person's won £1 million in last night's draw. They matched five main numbers and the bonus ball, but no one got all six. So Saturday's jackpot will be an estimated £8.3 million.
0: Now for the news across London. A 47-year-old woman's continuing to be questioned by detectives following a stabbing in Covent Garden yesterday lunchtime, which left four men injured. Two people remain in hospital with injuries described as not life-changing. Two others have been discharged. London's fleet of new robo-taxis have been granted minicab licences. The permits are being given to a number of autonomous pure electric Ford Mustangs. A human driver will be ready to take control during journeys as technology company Wave and Uber now try to demonstrate the tech is safe. Posters for the new horror film The Mummy have been banned from the London Underground and other outdoor advertising sites. The Advertising Standards Authority says the images could distress children because they appear to show a realistic depiction of a dead child. And a major housing development has been proposed in Hornchurch. Plans submitted to Havering Council for the Cardrome site include around 275 new homes, community facilities, improved public spaces and changes to a petrol station.
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0: Mainly dry with the odd isolated shower. Sunny spells but feeling cooler with highs of 23 Celsius. That's the latest. I'm Caroline Verdon. 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
17: 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Good morning, it's Thursday today. It's Tony and Emma at breakfast. The world famous guessing game's coming soon, and I think I've finally become an old man. I'll tell you about that next.

0: 1991, James and Sit Down, 7:11 Thursday morning. This is Tony Nimmer at breakfast. 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
1: It is time for that guessing game, and if you're new to the show, welcome. You can play along at home. You're going to have three guesses, and Tony is going to be the guesser today, so you can play along with him. Get your brain in gear, Dibs, because I've got a good question today.
0: All right, here we go.
1: 7 in 10 of us plan on doing this in the summer.
0: Ooh, sunbathing.
1: Ooh, that's good, yeah.
0: Oh, no, I know what it is. Build a sandcastle.
1: Oh, really good. Oh. I think it's probably more than 7 out of 10, though.
0: Swimming in the sea.
1: Oh, very good. You've used your guesses very quickly there.
0: Well, they were all pretty obvious.
1: They were all pretty good guesses, yes. But not right,
0: no.
1: I'm afraid.
0: What is
1: actually,
0: it?
1: 7 in 10 of us plan on being a big kid again and joining in with the fun.
0: Yes, you should. Everyone should be a big kid. I'm a big kid most of the time.
1: I agree.
0: So just live life.
1: I mean, me and you fit right in.
0: Yeah, just embrace the inner child in you and just do fun stuff.
1: And don't worry about what anyone else thinks.
0: Wow. You worry a little bit and then go, I'm doing it anyway. So this is Tony and Emma.
1: On Nation Radio.

0: Bee's having quite the year. There's Somber, Home Wrecker. 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
21: Long delays on the clockwise M25. There's an incident as you approach the QE2 bridge. Queues are stretching back now towards Junction 29 with at least a 30-minute delay. The Ingatestone bypass, the A12 southbound, there's been an accident. It's after Junction 14 for Margaretting. Parkway in Chelmsford westbound partly blocked with an accident after the Odeon roundabout. And accident investigation work in Epsom closing Christchurch Road both ways. Also looking slow A1 Boreham Wood southbound at Stirling Corner.
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0: Billy Ocean, Love Really Hurts Without You. It's Nation Radio. We play the best variety of hits at breakfast with Dr. Fox at Drive Time. He's back later today. This is Tony and Emma at breakfast.
1: Me and my two children do a bit of a road trip every single year, and we're very lucky that we can bring the show to you whilst we're on the road. And we have just done the past 2 days in Disneyland Paris.
2: Wow!
1: I haven't been there since I was about 18.
2: Right.
1: And when I went, it chucked it down with rain the whole time.
2: Right, saw you coming. Is that sword still there where you have to pull the sword out the old doodah?
1: Oh, yeah, yeah, Sword in the Stone. I'll tell you what is absolutely mind-blowing, which is new at the moment, is Frozen World.
2: Oh, yeah, I read about this.
1: Oh, my goodness. Even if you're not a Frozen fan or you've never even watched the film, oh, it was incredible. The attention to detail is unreal. Well, I don't know if it's real. It's not real snow, is it? But, you know, I don't want to say too much because I don't want to spoil the magic if you've got kids that are going or, you know, that kind of thing. But the attention to detail is insane. And you honestly feel like you are in the real Arendelle and you have stepped into your TV screen. I mean, if Disney do it, they do it big, don't they?
2: And everything they do, they do great. I mean, if you ever see a musical and it's made by Disney, it'll be the best you've ever seen. Now, I saw Aladdin once and I was speechless, and very rarely am I rendered speechless.
1: Oh, honestly, the shows, the fireworks were just something else. The whole thing was brilliant. I loved it so much.
2: I was so raving about it. They asked me if I wanted to go and have a go at the lamp. Because they actually believe their magic. And I went and had a go at the lamp, and absolutely nothing happened, as you can imagine. But they've only got two lamps, and they got it out of like a security guard, I kid you not, brought it in a case. And then they had white gloves on everything, and you got the lamp out.
1: They trusted you to touch it.
2: Yeah, and I was like, I've got the lamp. Yeah, and it was like, they made a real big thing of it, let me tell you. This is Tony and Emma.
1: On Nation Radio.

0: Gwen Stefani, what you waiting for? It's Tony and Emma at breakfast at Nation Radio for a Thursday morning, 7:37. Now, I am officially old.
1: Oh, no, why?
0: So I'm sure you know about this. The Commonwealth Games have been on. They've been up in Scotland. They should have been in Australia, but the Melbourne, well, I don't know, they didn't want to host it, so they paid Scotland to host it on their behalf, something like that. Anyway, I didn't watch it when it first started, and I arrived to the party late, and I got into it, and I've got into a sport I've never really watched before. I've seen it being on TV, but I've always skipped over it. I've seen people playing it when I've been driving around in the summer, and I've always thought, old. And then I got absolutely hooked and captivated, and now I want to have a go at it.
1: Well, why don't you then? Why don't you just take a deep breath and go for it?
0: Because it's bowls.
1: Yeah, but I mean, that's okay.
0: Is it though?
1: Yeah, you could bring like the young people back in.
0: Right. Imagine I turn up at the bowls club. I mean, it's not very attractive, is
1: it? You could make friends with some of the oldies and then, you know, make them feel young again.
0: Oh, I could.
1: You're
0: do
1: like
0: that.
1: A big kid.
0: I could do that. I could. I thought, I was watching it and I thought, here's a sport I'd be good at. You got to roll a ball really slowly and see if you can hit the other ball. I could do that.
1: I think you'd be quite good at this. And I honestly think the older generation that play would welcome you in because
0: there's no running about. No one gets a sweat on. I mean, I'm thinking I could become.
1: I think you could.
0: I could be in the next Olympics. We don't know, do we? You know,
1: I don't think we go that far, but please give it a go and report back to us because I'd love to know how you get on.
0: Yeah, but I worry about the conversation. If I went on a date with someone, what are you doing in your spare time? Play bowls. Oh, I think I've left something in the car. You know, do you know what I mean? It's not very attractive.
1: I think
0: is
1: you
0: it?
1: Should. No, I think it's good because it shows you've got a hobby that's a bit different as well.
0: Okay.
1: And you could be like, oh, you know, I'm helping the old people feel young.
0: That's probably my angle. That's probably
1: that's
0: my
1: in
0: angle.
1: There,
0: there's
1: right
0: mine
1: there.
0: Right there. Right. Oh, okay. I'll go and give it a whiz and see whether it's any good.

0: And I'll report back, I promise. All right, this is Tony and Emma.
1: I'd never met anyone like him. We'd drive around Rome on his Vespa. And he'd read me poetry from the old steps. And that's when I knew I was in love.
2: I didn't know you and Grandad met in Italy.
1: Oh, no, we met the following year.
2: Grand!
1: Anyway, Paris was even wilder.
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0: The incident on the clockwise M25 approach to the QE2 bridge has been cleared. It's still very slow, though, with delays back towards Junction 29. It's also impacting the westbound A13 towards the M25. M11 southbound, there are delays with an incident after Loughton towards the North Circular. That's after Junction 5. Meanwhile, the A12 southbound, there's an accident after Junction 14 for Margaretting, heading towards Junction 13 for Ingatestone. Still slow with an accident to Christchurch Road, Epsom.
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0: Andy and Vince, so raise your end stop at Nation Radio, the best variety of hits at breakfast. Ella Langley is choosing Texas, and Taylor Swift shakes it off next.
1: The final episode of Friends has been voted the most emotional. Do you remember this episode? Did you watch Friends? You did watch Friends, I'm sure.
2: I did watch Friends.
1: Oh, and it was emotional. It comes at the top of a survey to find the most emotional moments in TV. So, the final episode of Blackadder goes forth. That came second.
2: The final episode of Blackadder.
1: Also was the Anthony Edwards' exit from ER in 2022 when his character, Dr. Mark Green, died after a battle with brain cancer.
2: I wasn't a huge ER fan, but I do remember that happening in a cultural way.
1: I remember lots of people talking about it.
2: Yeah, same, but I wasn't sat there going, gotta watch ER. Yeah.
1: Yeah.
2: The Blackadder one still gets me. If that's on, I've got tears in my eyes at the end of Blackadder goes forth. Yep.
1: There was quite a few, actually, but those were the ones that were in the kind of the top five. They also said that the gritty episode from Cold Feet in where Helen Baxendale's character was killed in that car crash.
2: That was sad. That was awful as well.
1: Really bad.
2: And it wasn't the last episode, but it had a profound effect on me when Daphne got killed in Neighbours. Yeah, I almost needed counselling. I was only about 12, thank you. This is Tony and Emma.
1: On Nation Radio.

0: Ella Langley, Choosing Texas here at Nation Radio, the best variety of hits at breakfast time. Cheers for tuning in. Right, it's almost 8. News headlines and weather are on the way next. Nation
1: Radio. I can't believe we're actually doing it.
2: I know, finally.
1: Only took 97 messages to find a date.
2: I cannot wait to be on the beach.
1: Beats the sandpit at the playground.
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1: Or oysters and bubbles.
2: So, how was the party?
1: Well, for a start, Ben was there.
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21: Top stories this hour. It looks like Gianni Infantino's keeping his job as FIFA president. He's admitted mistakes in trying to sell off parts of the World Cup that has been backed by football governing bodies' leadership. There has been widespread anger to the now scrapped proposals. There's going to be more support for those struggling with their mental health, with centres opening up in places like libraries and banks on England's high streets. £343 million is being spent on the idea, with up to 159 centres opening. There'll also be dedicated mental health A&E care. It's all about trying to catch problems early, with fewer people reaching crisis points. Police are telling us fraudsters are moving beyond simple staged bumps in so-called crash for cash scams. Now we're told criminals are using more aggressive and targeted methods to claim on insurance. And following many sweltering nights this summer, it looks like more of us are taking to sleeping in the kitchen, on the balcony, in the garden, or just missing work altogether to cope with the heat waves. Citizens Advice reckons millions of us are trapped in homes that we can't cool, but then also can't heat in the winter.
22: Now for the news across London. A 47-year-old woman's continuing to be questioned by detectives following a stabbing in Covent Garden yesterday lunchtime, which left four men injured. Two people remain in hospital with injuries described as not life-changing. Two others have been discharged. London's fleet of new robo-taxis have been granted minicab licences. The permits are being given to a number of autonomous pure electric Ford Mustangs. A human driver will be ready to take control during journeys, as technology company Wave and Uber now try to demonstrate the tech is safe. Posters for the new horror film The Mummy have been banned from the London Underground and other outdoor advertising sites. The Advertising Standards Authority says the images could distress children because they appear to show a realistic depiction of a dead child. And a major housing development has been proposed in Hornchurch. Plans submitted to Havering Council for the Cardrome site include around 275 new homes, community facilities, improved public spaces and changes to a petrol station.
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22: Mainly dry with the odd isolated shower. Sunny spells but feeling cooler with highs of 23 Celsius. That's the latest. I'm Caroline Verdon. Nation
0: Radio. Just gone 8 o'clock morning, Thursday today. You were Tony and Emma at breakfast. Right, Emma's going to tell us what a yes day is. I think I've worked it out. Woo! We'll hear more about that next.

0: The Pointer Sisters, I'm so excited. If you love the 80s as much as us, check out our sister station, Nation 80s, next door on DAB Digital Radio, also on the Nation Player. Bruno Mars, I Just Might, is up next.
1: Oh, we've got to tell the kids this morning. So in today's newspaper, it says that eating ice cream for breakfast can increase mental alertness. So, children, if you're listening right now,
2: I make it breakfast time, guys.
1: The newspaper's saying, you can go and tell your grown-ups now, the newspaper is saying that eating ice cream for breakfast increases mental alertness. Now, we all need a bit of that in our lives, don't we?
2: So
1: I mean, me
2: I
1: and you could do with a bit of ice cream for breakfast as well.
2: The pizza, remember Pizza Hut used to have that ice cream factory? Maybe that's
1: ICF.
2: Ice cream factory.
1: That's what it was called, yeah.
2: Okay, yeah, because you used to be a waitress at Pizza Hut.
1: I did.
2: You would know that, see?
1: Yeah.
2: Maybe that's where I need to go first thing in the morning.
1: Sometimes when we used to shut, we used to have a little play with that machine and you stick your head underneath and pull down the lever just so you could eat out the thing.
2: Right, that's made me not want to ever go. They don't do that now, folks. They don't do that now.
1: No, you didn't put your mouth on it, you know. You just lay underneath the thing and stick your head under it.
2: Right, yeah, great. That still put me right off.
1: Okay. Kids, go and get ice cream for breakfast. Tony and Emerson, it's okay.
2: I've seen the kids using that ice cream factory thing in Pizza Hut in recent times and thought that's where pandemics begin. This is Tony and Emma
1: on Nation Radio.

0: Quarter past eight for a Thursday morning. It'll be a nice day today. It's Tony Demmer at breakfast. Good morning. Welcome to the show. Tomorrow's going to be a great day, whatever happens with the weather. Tomorrow's going to be a great day for someone because of this. Make me a
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23: Clockwise M25 still facing delays of about 30 minutes or so if you're travelling towards the QE2 bridge. Following an incident earlier, all lanes are open. However, it's still slow back towards Junction 29. Westbound A13 is slowing onto the M25 as well. Meanwhile, clockwise at Junction 3 for the M20 at Swanley. There's an accident in Lane 3. Van involved there. Queues are back to Junction 2. Marsh Hill, Ames Green. There's an accident there as there is still closing Christchurch Road in Epsom.
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0: Bond theme and A View to a Kill. Right, the Kid Laroi and Justin Bieber plays very soon. 8:29 is your time. Where you're with Tony and Emma at Breakfast Nation.
1: My kids have been saying throughout the summer so far, "Mom, we want a yesterday. Mom, we want a yesterday." And if you haven't seen it, there is a film called Yesterday. This is a great film, yeah. Family film, where the two kids keep saying to their mum, "Mom, we want a yesterday. Mom, we want a yesterday." And the parents say yes. And so the kids right. are allowed to do anything they want. And at one point in this film, it's so funny, they take the they take the car through the car wash with all the windows down and everything. What? And all the water's going in the
0: Why
1: car.
0: Would you do that? Why would you do that?
1: The mum, because it's yesterday. The parents agreed to say yes.
0: Ruin a perfectly good car just because you're having
1: yesterday.
0: It's a
1: brilliant. You would love this film.
0: Oh, I don't.
1: You would absolutely love this film. Anyway, kids have been saying that they want a yesterday.
0: What other waste of money things that they do in this yes film?
1: Oh, there's loads in there. Like, the mum has to go out dressed in this stupid outfit that the teenage girls made her wear and done her makeup and everything really bad, and she had to say yes. Oh, it's such a funny film. It's a really good family watch.
0: Are you doing this where your kids are going to say stuff to you and then you've got to do it, or is it both ways?
1: Right. So, no, this is where the parent kind of has to say yes to the kids.
0: Oh.
1: Yeah. So, I have agreed that we would do a bit of a yes day.
0: Right. And what kind of things might be on the agenda for you?
1: Feel like it would just be, I think my kids, they're pretty good anyway, so I think they'll be like, "Mum, can we have another ice cream and another ice cream and another ice cream?" I feel like it will be those kinds of things that they want to do.
0: Okay, you leave this to me. I'll be in touch with your kids with some ideas.
1: Sure you will.
0: She thinks she's going for ice cream. Try this one. This is Tony and Emma
1: on Nation Radio.

0: Mariah Carey's Dream Lover and Nation Radio, the best variety of hits at breakfast time. This is Tony and Emma at Breakfast with Alicia Keys, The Empire State of Mind, next. Tom Cruise has decided, and he's not just finished with planes, he hasn't finished with fast cars either, because he now wants to bring back Days of Thunder.
1: Okay.
0: Days of Thunder was a great film from 1990. It's got that song, you like that song, Show Me Heaven, that's the theme song from the movie.
1: Oh yeah, I like the song, but I've never heard of this film.
0: Well, he played a character called Cold Trickle, a rookie racer trying to make it in the world of NASCAR, if you you don't remember, but most people will. And I think, you know, I was literally talking about this over films that I thought were acceptable to remake, because we were talking on the show the other day, they're going to reboot RoboCop, and there are some 80s and 90s movies that you can, in my opinion, can be remade, and there's ones that can't. So, for example, Back to the Future, Indiana Jones. These are all films you cannot remake those because they're masterpieces. But Days of Thunder, you could definitely remake that. So it's basically Top Gun on wheels. It's the same kind of thing as Top Gun, but it's just in cars that are planes. The reboot of Top Gun was brilliant. There's another movie still to come. And now Days of Thunder's going to get the same touch. Well, I'll keep Tom Cruise in work for a couple more years, won't it?
1: Why not? Yeah, you know, he probably needs the money.
0: And he does all of his own stunts, so I think it's a spectacle to watch these films, because Tom Cruise is flying that plane when you see him. Tom Cruise is driving that car when you see the stuff. So I think it's really exciting to watch. So I know he gets a lot of stick. I'm quite a fan of Tom Cruise. I quite like him.
1: Yeah, I mean, I like him, I think, but I can't really say. I don't know the guy, do I? But you know, some things I think he's better in than others.
0: Right, noted. This is Tony and Emma.
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14: M25 clockwise still slow towards the QE2 bridge. The lane closures have been lifted there, but it does remain really busy, as it does clockwise on the M25 at junction 3 for the M20 at Swanley. Traffic was briefly held there. It's all on the move again now. Still slow though back to junction 2 for the A2. There's an accident partly blocking the A30 Staines bypass eastbound near the Crooked Billet. Marsh Hill, Ames Green, there's an accident delaying you, as there is Christchurch Road in Epsom.
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0: You'd never catch me talking over that. That's a masterpiece. There's Queen, We Will Rock You. If you like stuff from years gone by, stand by for the golden hour. It's on between 9 and 10. We'll play an hour's worth of hits from one mystery era music history. It's Nation Radio with Tony and Emma at breakfast. Today being Thursday means tomorrow's Friday. And what happens on a Friday, Emma?
1: Friday shout outs.
0: That's
1: this is where
0: right, yeah.
1: This is where we want to give anybody a shout out that just wants to hear their name on the radio. Maybe you want to big up somebody else. Perhaps it's their birthday. Maybe there's an anniversary. Maybe you want a congratulations. Or you just want to say hello. Maybe you want to tell someone you love them.
0: Oh, yes, we've got
1: this is the time.
0: Right, yes, okay, I'll get hold of the funds. Right then, so if you fancy a message, all you need to do is email studio@tonyandemma.co.uk, studio@tonyandemma.co.uk, or you can WhatsApp us on this very number. 07740 938500. 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This is Tony and Emma
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12: the top story is the sale of FIFA's president has said sorry for his botched plan to sell off parts of the World Cup, but it looks like he's keeping his job. Gianni Infantino's got the backing of the leadership of the world's governing body for football. There has been widespread anger to the proposals, which have now been scrapped, including from the English and Welsh FAs. You'll soon start seeing walk-in mental health facilities popping up in places like libraries and banks in England. It's all part of a £343 million idea to try and catch problems early, hoping fewer sufferers will end up in crisis. Finances might be the biggest factor when it comes to exam results day this year. It's being suggested things like worrying about the cost of living and thinking about living at home are big factors in how students are going to be making their decision about where to go. It says a record number of 18-year-olds are expected to get their first choice uni or get a place through clearing. And if you're worrying about how to keep the kids entertained and without breaking the bank this summer, there's a new AI tool to help you out. Demodorm is from Google. The idea is to help families recreate holiday fun without spending all your money.
20: Now for the news across London. A 47-year-old woman's continuing to be questioned by detectives following a stabbing in Covent Garden yesterday lunchtime, which left four men injured. Two people remain in hospital with injuries described as not life-changing. Two others have been discharged. London's fleet of new robo-taxis have been granted minicab licences. The permits are being given to a number of autonomous pure electric Ford Mustangs. A human driver will be ready to take control during journeys, as technology company Wave and Uber now try to demonstrate the tech is safe. Posters for the new horror film The Mummy have been banned from the London Underground and other outdoor advertising sites. The Advertising Standards Authority says the images could distress children because they appear to show a realistic depiction of a dead child. And a major housing development has been proposed in Hornchurch. Plans submitted to Havering Council for the Cardrome site include around 275 new homes, community facilities, improved public spaces and changes to a petrol station.
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20: Mainly dry with the odd isolated shower. Sunny spells but feeling cooler with highs of 23 Celsius. That's the latest. I'm Caroline Verdon.
0: Just gone 9, Thursday morning, it's time to guess the mystery year today in our golden hour. 60 minutes worth of hits about to play from one mystery year. Your job to try and figure out from the tunes and the clues which year we're playing. Let's start strong.

The musical is on its way to Broadway about Prince. There he is with Sheena Easton. You Got the Look. But from which year did you first hear this record? 07740928500 on WhatsApp to play along. Communards coming soon. Never Can Say Goodbye. First, here's a massive musical clue. Michael released Bad in this year. This is the Golden Hour, Nation Radio.

0: Can we have the Communards, Never Can Say Goodbye, but from which year? It's time for our first clue. And it was in this year that Breakfast TV ran into trouble because of, well, the Great Storm. Check this out.
1: Good morning to you. This is TVAM. Let me try and explain to you what's happening if you've just joined us this morning. There have been major problems in the south and the southeast of England overnight. Gusting winds, speeds of 97 miles an hour were recorded at one point. They were blowing up to 110 at others. We here at TVAM are bringing you a service this morning from the studios of Thames Television. The lights went out in London at around about 4:20 this morning, and many thanks to our friends here at Thames. We'll take a short break. Do join me again in a couple of moments.
0: So there you have it, TVAM and the Great Storm. But from which year? 07740938500 on WhatsApp. Musically, what we got next to you today on the Mystery Golden Hour? Well, we got Kiss, Crazy, Crazy Nights, and Alison Moyet, Weak in the Presence of Beauty. Next at Nation Radio on the Golden Hour.
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0: Was, not was, walked a dinosaur in this year, but which year? It's time for another clue. Now, John Moshita Jr. in the United States was crowned the world's fastest talking man in this year. Well, I was only right. We have a listen how fast he goes then.
1: I'll give it a shot. I haven't done it in a while here, so let's see. Freddie, the cosmic national situation, you know, which challenge you want to the cannabis to indicate about the presence of the pool table in your community. We'll get some of my friends right here. Say to our right here, River City, West Shore, good place,
0: Wow, he was fast too, wasn't he? There is John Moshita Jr. And at the time, in this year, he was the world's fastest talking man. I'll do the WhatsApp number, nowhere near as fast as John. 07740 938 500. There you go. If you'd like to text in, give us your guess as to which year we're playing today on the Mystery Golden Hour. Belinda Carlisle and George Michael are next here at Nation Radio.
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0: So there you have it. Nicely wrapped up by George. Faith, this is the golden hour. Here's your final clues and then the big reveal. Black Monday happened in this year. 50 million was wiped off the shares in one day when the stock market crashed. IKEA opened their first store in the UK. Five Star won Best British Group of the Brits, beating Dire Straits, the Eurythmics, the Pet Shop Boys and Simply Red. There was a new daytime chat show called The Time, The Place, hosted by the late John Stapleton. Great guy. And it was a rival to Kilroy's chat show over on the BBC. The average house price in this year, do you want to know, was 45 grand, and a first class stamp cost just 18 pence. The year in question today on our mystery golden hour, 1987.
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20: top stories this hour. People struggling with their mental health in England are going to be able to get support closer to home in a move it's hoped will avoid sufferers reaching crisis point.
21: Providing this support in a different way and also preventing people reaching that point in the first place by earlier intervention, that is good for all services. And that is good for the whole of the NHS, that is good for the whole of social care.
20: That's the Health Secretary, that Cooper, or the walk-in facilities are opening in places like libraries and banks from the autumn, costing £343 million. Gianni Infantino is keeping his job as FIFA president after receiving the leadership's full support. The Prime Minister of World Cup co-host Canada is the latest, though, to lose confidence in him over his now ditched plans to sell off stakes in major tournaments to private investors. Drivers deliberately crashing caused £25 million worth of insurance claims in the past 5 years. Police are warning of us increasingly aggressive tactics. And hot homes are leading to one in six of us taking drastic action, like sleeping in the kitchen or skipping work to cope with the heat waves. Citizens Advice says millions are trapped in homes they can't get cool. They're calling for action.
22: Now for the news across London. A 47-year-old woman's continuing to be questioned by detectives following a stabbing in Covent Garden yesterday lunchtime, which left four men injured. Two people remain in hospital with injuries described as not life-changing. Two others have been discharged. London's fleet of new robo-taxis have been granted mini-cab licences. The permits are being given to a number of autonomous pure electric Ford Mustangs. A human driver will be ready to take control during journeys as technology company Wave and Uber now try to demonstrate the tech is safe. Posters for the new horror film The Mummy have been banned from the London Underground and other outdoor advertising sites. The Advertising Standards Authority says the images could distress children because they appear to show a realistic depiction of a dead child. And a major housing development has been proposed in Hornchurch. Plans submitted to Havering Council for the Cardrome site include around 275 new homes, community facilities, improved public spaces and changes to a petrol station.
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22: Mainly dry with the odd isolated shower. Sunny spells but feeling cooler with highs of 23 Celsius. That's the latest. I'm Caroline Verdon. 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
23: 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Hello, good morning. Right, from Depeche Mode, their classic Just Can't Get Enough from the 90s. Four Non Blondes in What's Up. And still, the most streamed song by Ed Sheeran is Shape of You.

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So we finally had Bruno Mars back in London. Everyone loving him. And here's one of the new songs he's brought to us this year. It's I Just Might at Nation Radio, ahead of Madonna next.

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0: Hits Nation Radio London. So many big hits from Duran Duran. So many great songs from the 80s, and that's why we do a Nation 80s takeover every afternoon at 12. One coming up to take us into Thursday afternoon later. Right, Jessie J next. Nation
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0: Good morning. Section Radio London. How are you today? It's Greg Ferns here. Let's find out what's going on in this lovely sunny Friday, Thursday morning. All the news and weather for London is coming up next at 11. Nation Radio.
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17: The top story is the sale of some libraries, banks and other high street locations in England are soon getting pop-up mental health centres. It's all about trying to get people walk-in support closer to home without a referral. Brian Dow from the charity Rethink says this is a step in the right direction.
18: The six pilot sites that we've seen had incredibly promising results. Now the key thing for us to do is to accelerate that process, get these working in all parts of the country so that people actually get the care that they need.
17: Gianni Infantino has been given the full backing of the World Football Governing Body's leadership. The FIFA president is resisting calls to step down but has apologised for mistakes after his now scrapped plans to sell off stakes in the World Cup. We've heard from Perez Hilton's family for the first time since he ended up in hospital earlier this week. Police were called to the celebrity blogger's home in Miami after reports he'd hurt himself while live on TikTok. His family say they're focusing on his recovery and are thanking people for their support. And finances might be the biggest factor when it comes to exam results day this year. It's being suggested things like worrying about the cost of living and thinking about living at home are the big factors in how students are making their decision about where to go.
19: Now for the news across London. Detectives are continuing to question a 47-year-old woman after four men were stabbed in Covent Garden yesterday. Two remain in hospital with injuries police say are not life-threatening, while the other two have now been discharged. Campaigners say it's a disgrace that the police marksman who shot dead Chris Cabba won't face disciplinary proceedings. It follows a change in the law in June that raised the burden of proof for gross misconduct. A jury had already cleared Sergeant Martin Blake of murder. Self-driving taxis are set to become operational across the capital later this summer. Transport for London's granted private hire licences to British firm Wave, as long as a human driver is present. The vehicles use radars and cameras for autonomous driving. And a site in Hornchurch could be transformed under new planning proposals. Around 275 homes, community facilities and upgraded public spaces have been submitted for the Cardrome site. Havering Council will decide whether to approve the plans.
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19: Feeling a lot cooler today with spells of hazy sunshine and the chance of the odd shower and highs of 23. That's the latest. I'm Caroline Verdon. Nation
0: Radio. All right, one of my favourite 80s bangers from Black Box coming. The brilliant Lenny Kravitz, It Ain't Over Till It's Over. And now an 80s number one from Lisa Stansfield.

Station Radio London. Hello, good morning. How are you today? From Hall & Oates. I can't go for that. It's coming after this guy. He's had an amazing summer. Big headliner now, Teddy Swims, Mr. Know-It-All, is at Nation Radio London.

0: Don't forget, your Nation 80s takeover as always coming up from noon today. It's Greg Burns here, right? One of my favourite Bond themes. It's not a great film, but the theme from Paul McCartney and Wings, Live and Let Die, is on the way, and the Little Mix Girls. Nation Radio.
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An 80s movie theme coming up after the band behind the most watched show on Netflix ever, K-pop Demon Hunters at Nation Radio. I was a girl.

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0: lovely from Ella Langley at Nation Radio London. Right, let's get into the afternoon and let's get into another Nation 80s Takeover. That's what we do weekday afternoons after the latest news and weather for London coming up. 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
17: The top stories this hour. We've had almost 400 children under 10 were referred to the anti-extremism scheme Prevents in a single year. Overall, concerns over extreme right-wing ideology accounted for 20% of the record-high total of more than 10,860 referrals were linked to Islamist extremism. People struggling with their mental health in England are going to be able to get support closer to home in a move it's hoped will avoid sufferers reaching crisis point.
18: Providing this support in a different way and also preventing people reaching that point in the first place by earlier intervention, that is good for all services.
17: The Health Secretary Yvette Cooper there, well, the walk-in facilities are opening in places like libraries and banks from the autumn, costing £343 million. A man's in court in Athens accused of killing a Scottish woman whose body was found in a suitcase. Elizabeth Jane Ross had been staying with friends. And just over 650 of 4,500 lakes, rivers and coastal waters in England are considered to be in good ecological health. Officials looked at things like water quality and wildlife. Life.
19: Now for the news across London. Detectives are continuing to question a 47-year-old woman after four men were stabbed in Covent Garden yesterday. Two remain in hospital with injuries police say are not life-threatening, while the other two have now been discharged. Campaigners say it's a disgrace that the police marksman who shot dead Chris Cabba won't face disciplinary proceedings. It follows a change in the law in June that raised the burden of proof for gross misconduct. A jury had already cleared Sergeant Martin Blake of murder. Self-driving taxis are set to become operational across the capital later this summer. Transport for London's granted private hire licences to British firm Wave, as long as a human driver is present. The vehicles use radars and cameras for autonomous driving. And a site in Hornchurch could be transformed under new planning proposals. Around 275 homes, community facilities and upgraded public spaces have been submitted for the Cardrome site. Havering Council will decide whether to approve the plans.
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19: Feeling a lot cooler today with spells of hazy sunshine and the chance of the odd shower and highs of 23. That's the latest. I'm Caroline Verdon.
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0: Hello, good afternoon. It's Greg Burns here at the Takeover today, coming from Gloria Estefan, from Olivia Newton-John, Xanadu, and right now some classic 80s Elton John with...

afternoon, Nation Radio. And a Nation 80s takeover, which is how we get into every weekday afternoon. It's great fun seeing Simple Minds promise you a miracle after this. Cutting Crew.

0: Nation Radio London. Have a lovely, lovely afternoon across London town. Our amazing summer continues, and so does the Nation 80s takeover. Lionel's Dancing on the Ceiling and the Pretenders, Don't Get Me Wrong, coming up. Nation
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0: 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I only had a couple of hits in the 80s, Sydney Youngblood, but they're both great. If Only I Could continues our Nation 80s takeover, and up next, Venus Bananarama.
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0: Nation Radio London. And that is another Nation 80s Takeover. It's how we start weekday afternoons. Right, another lovely one in town today. Let's find out what's going on. The latest news for London next at one.
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7: The top stories this hour. 11 to 15-year-olds made up the largest proportion of 10,000-plus referrals to the government's anti-extremism programme in a single year. The total is up almost 40% from the previous 12 months, making the highest annual number since data began in 2015. The Health Secretary has told the NHS to prepare for annual heatwaves.
8: That means trusts having to have plans in place to deal with higher levels of demand, people coming through the door.
7: Yvette Cooper says there's been a big increase in people going to A&E because of the effects of hot weather. It was estimated recently an additional 2,700 excess deaths in England and Wales were linked to May and June's heatwaves. Gianni Infantino is keeping his job as FIFA president after receiving the leadership's full support. And just over 650 of 4,500 lakes, rivers and coastal waters in England are considered in good ecological health. That equates to just over 14%. Officials assess things like water quality and wildlife.
9: Now for the news across London. Detectives are continuing to question a 47-year-old woman after four men were stabbed in Covent Garden yesterday. Two remain in hospital with injuries police say are not life-threatening, while the other two have now been discharged. Campaigners say it's a disgrace that the police marksman who shot dead Chris Cabba won't face disciplinary proceedings. It follows a change in the law in June that raised the burden of proof for gross misconduct. A jury had already cleared Sergeant Martin Blake of murder. Self-driving taxis are set to become operational across the capital later this summer. Transport for London's granted private hire licences to British firm Wave, as long as a human driver is present. The vehicles use radars and cameras for autonomous driving. And a site in Hornchurch could be transformed under new planning proposals. Around 275 homes, community facilities and upgraded public spaces have been submitted for the Cardrome site. Havering Council will decide whether to approve the plans.
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9: Feeling a lot cooler today with spells of hazy sunshine and the chance of the odd shower and highs of 23. That's the latest. I'm Caroline Verdon. 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
10: 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Thank you for that. More great 80s from midday tomorrow. Tony Shepherd here, getting you through your afternoon with the best variety of hits with Nick Kershaw.

This is the place you'll always get the best variety of hits. You can leave us on through your day with a great soundtrack. It's Nick Kershaw there, Won't Let the Sun Go Down on Me on Nation Radio. Into this by Taylor Swift. I knew it. I knew you from the soundtrack of Toy Story 5, which is just a great little movie. Still playing at cinemas around town to keep the kids entertained throughout the summer. This is Nation Radio.

0: Bruce Springsteen, it's Dancing in the Dark on Nation Radio. How are you doing? Hope you're okay. 6th of August. Today is UK National Cycle to Work Day, encouraging people to leave the car at home and get on two wheels to head to work. So if you've done that today specifically, good on you. If you've not got a bike, well, it's slightly tricky, isn't it? But you can pick one up fairly cheaply. Some bargains to be had. Do you know, quite often, years ago, I've managed to pick up bikes from people who've just used it once or used it as a clothes dryer and never used it again. 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

0: Thursday afternoon across London. Thanks for making it Nation Radio, and I'm Tony Shepherd here with you. And whatever your weekend plans are, try and spend some time with us. We've got some great shows here across the capital and the southeast this weekend. Sunday from 4, it's the Nation Network Chart Show with Dr. Fox, with classic chart countdowns from the 80s, the 90s and the noughties. From 7 on Sunday night, it's Beat Surrender with Steve Power, playing those songs you just don't get to hear anywhere else. And then we round off your weekend with 2 hours of Chilled Nation from 9. 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

0: Snow Patrol and Kylie Minogue. It's These Alarms on Nation Radio. Kylie made a surprise guest appearance at a Nick Cave concert in Brighton just last week. Right, let's get you up to date with your headlines for 2 o'clock, and then we'll rewind to the 90s with 30 minutes of 90s classics getting underway with such a great Everything But The Girl track. And we got some Mannix in there as well. Stay here at Nation.
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8: The top stories this hour. A farmer who shot dead his lodger and hid his body for 6 years has been jailed for life. Christopher Wright, who's 73, was found guilty of murdering Richard Dyson in Barnsley. Suspicions were raised after police were told the men had argued over stolen guns. Detective Constable Fiona Bowling read a statement on behalf of the Dyson family.
9: The pain of losing Richard is unbearable, and the way he was taken makes the pain even harder to carry.
8: A woman's been charged after four men were injured in a stabbing attack in central London. 47-year-old Stella Golovina is accused of four counts of wounding and one of possession of an offensive weapon and is due in court later. Almost 400 referrals to the government's anti-extremism scheme Prevent in a single year were for children aged 10 and under. Overall, concerns over extreme right-wing ideology accounted for 20% of the record high total of more than 10,000. And one lucky person is £1 million richer. A single ticket holder won last night's lotto draw.
10: Now for the news across London. Detectives are continuing to question a 47-year-old woman after four men were stabbed in Covent Garden yesterday. Two remain in hospital with injuries police say are not life-threatening, while the other two have now been discharged. Campaigners say it's a disgrace that the police marksman who shot dead Chris Cabba won't face disciplinary proceedings. It follows a change in the law in June that raised the burden of proof for gross misconduct. A jury had already cleared Sergeant Martin Blake of murder. Self-driving taxis are set to become operational across the capital later this summer. Transport for London's granted private hire licences to British firm Wave, as long as a human driver is present. The vehicles use radars and cameras for autonomous driving. And a site in Hornchurch could be transformed under new planning proposals. Around 275 homes, community facilities and upgraded public spaces have been submitted for the Cardrome site. Havering Council will decide whether to approve the plans.
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10: Feeling a lot cooler today with spells of hazy sunshine and the chance of the odd shower and highs of 23. That's the latest. I'm Caroline Verdon.
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12: It's a good one this afternoon. Back to the 90s is on, and I'm Tony Shepherd here with you. We've got the Manics soon. We've got a feel-good summery track. And first, it's everything but the good.

0: 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Edwyn Collins and A Girl Like You. 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

Tina G, it was her birthday last week. Happy birthday belatedly to her. That's ooh-ah just a little bit. Kind of almost comes across a little bit piratey, doesn't it, if you say it in a certain way? Ooh-ah! Just a little bit on Nations Back to the 90s. More 90s from 2 tomorrow will certainly get you in that Friday mood. And give me just 10 minutes or so in details of how it could be a memorable Friday for you. Meantime, it's Ray, and this is Where's My Husband at Nations.

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0: Not one to mince her words, it's Gail learning her ABCs on Nation Radio. Headlines on the way for 3 o'clock. 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And then it's a great set of songs for your afternoon, including an old school run double play, a bit of classic 90s dance in there, and such a great song that I've not heard for so long. 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
22: The top stories this hour. A farmer's been jailed for life with a minimum of 35 years for murdering his lodger and hiding his body. 73-year-old Christopher Wright shot dead Richard Dyson in Barnsley in 2019. Mr. Dyson's family have welcomed the verdict. A woman's been charged with a range of offences after four men were injured in a stabbing in central London. The 47-year-old will appear in court over the incident in Covent Garden yesterday. Home Office data shows there's been a record 10,000 plus referrals to the government's anti-extremism prevent scheme in a single year. The majority were for those aged between 11 and 15, with around 400 referrals for children under 10. A car's been stolen in West Yorkshire with a two-year-old child inside. It happened in Wakefield last night. The vehicle was later abandoned and the toddler's been reunited with family. And after keeping fans waiting for over a decade, Rihanna could be making new music. Husband ASAP Rocky joked he could be in trouble for revealing the news on a podcast.
0: Now for the news across London. A woman's been charged after four men were stabbed in central London. The 47-year-old's accused of attacking the victims in Covent Garden yesterday afternoon. Stella Golovina, who doesn't have a fixed address, will face counts, including wounding with intent to cause grievous bodily harm when she appears at Highbury Corner Magistrates Court. Hundreds of new homes could be built on the Cardrome site in Hornchurch. Developers have submitted plans to Havering Council for around 275 properties alongside community facilities and updated public spaces. Proposals will now go to planners. Posters promoting the new horror film The Mummy have been removed from the London Underground following complaints to the Advertising Standards Authority. The regulator says the adverts could upset children. And London will be the first city in the world to use British firm Wayve for self-driving taxi firm later this year. TfL has granted private hire licences to its fleet on the condition that a human driver is present.
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0: It's dry with some sunny spells heading into the early evening. Highs of 22 dropping to 14. That's the latest. I'm Josh Tate. Yeah.
7: 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Tony Shepherd here with you. An old school double play at 3:30 with a great 90s dance anthem in there. And Cyndi Lauper plays here. Nation.

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0: classic Clash and Rock the Casbah on Nation Radio's Old School Run, and some great 90s dances just before that from Alex Party, Don't Give Me Your Life. Hope you enjoyed those two great old school classics. And tomorrow morning, we bring you the golden hour from 9 a.m. to round off your week. See if you can work out our mystery year from the great songs and the clues tomorrow morning at 9 a.m. Right, in just a moment, it's Maroon 5. First up, we'll check your latest travel next.
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3: Good afternoon. On the eastbound M2, there's a police incident holding all traffic then at the moment at Junction 2 for Strood. Queues are rapidly building. Clockwise M25, there's an accident blocking Lane 4 at Junction 17 for Maple Cross. Queues are back to Junction 16, the M40 exit. There's an incident just off the North Orbital Road on the A414 in St Albans. Howard Way in Harlow is closed following a fire. North Circular, Walthamstow westbound, broken down lorry causing some long delays at the Crooked Billet interchange.
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0: 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Have a great rest of your afternoon.
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24: The top stories this hour: cruel and heartless. That's how the family of Richard Dyson have described his murder by 73-year-old Christopher Wright. The farmer's been jailed for at least 35 years for shooting his lodger dead and hiding his body in Barnsley. Norfolk police say two officers have been taken to hospital after a second night of disorder in Thetford. They were called to reports a group was trying to get into a house at about 9:30 last night following an anti-immigration demonstration earlier in the evening. And London's air ambulance is telling us lives are being put at risk by people not allowing them to land in emergencies.
25: We do sometimes have a problem where, say, we're coming into a park and we've got the klaxon and the loud hailer, and if people don't move enough or quickly enough or at all, we can't go and land. And if we can't land, we can't drop off the medics. We'll have to go back up into the air
24: Anne-Marie Goodwill is a pilot for the charity. On average, the helicopter is called out six times a day, although they've seen a recent rise in the hot weather.
0: Now for the news across London. A woman's been charged after four men were stabbed in central London. The 47-year-old's accused of attacking the victims in Covent Garden yesterday afternoon. Stella Golovina, who doesn't have a fixed address, will face counts, including wounding with intent to cause grievous bodily harm when she appears at Highbury Corner Magistrates Court. Hundreds of new homes could be built on the Cardrome site in Hornchurch. Developers have submitted plans to Havering Council for around 275 properties alongside community facilities and updated public spaces. Proposals will now go to planners. Posters promoting the new horror film The Mummy have been removed from the London Underground following complaints to the Advertising Standards Authority. The regulator says the adverts could upset children. And London will be the first city in the world to use British firm Wayve for self-driving taxi firm later this year. TfL has granted private hire licences to its fleet on the condition that a human driver is present.
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0: It's dry with some sunny spells heading into the early evening. Highs of 22 dropping to 14. That's the latest. I'm Josh Tate.
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3: It is already after 4 o'clock then. It is Thursday afternoon. Foxy here. It's drive time across the capital. A little bit cooler today, which I have to say, rather pleasant, don't you think?
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3: National Cycle to Work Day, so even busier in the cycle lanes around the capital. It's been a great summer for being on two wheels, though. Oh, my goodness. More on all that a little bit later on. And, of course, as always, the best variety of hits. We start with...

are Nation Radio London. Best variety of hits, some classics like Sugar Ray and Billie Jean and Michael Jackson. And we like to mix it up with some of the best new music around. So here comes Bruno Mars, I Just Might, which I said before sounds an awful lot like an old Leo Sayer song. If you can remember Leo Sayer.

0: It is so funky. It's Funky Town and Lip Sync with Bruno Mars, I Just Might Before It. Selena works every afternoon to make sure we get the latest traffic and travel for London and the South East. So she's coming up very shortly. Little Mix on the way. Wham on the way. Queen and Madonna all coming up this hour as well.
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0: Ongoing police incidents on the eastbound M2 from junction 2 to 3. It's currently blocked then after Strood. Long delays on the approach. Northbound M1, there's an incident after Luton Airport junction 10 causing delays. And also an obstruction on the northbound M11. It's after junction 5 for Loughton heading towards the M25. M25 clockwise at junction 17. The accident has cleared now. It's left long delays. Hoe Street, Walthamstow has been closed due to an accident, as has Sipson Road at Harmondsworth. St Albans, ongoing problems westbound off the North Orbital, and a fire at Harlow closing Howard Way.
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Die. Right, NSYNC, we are Nation Radio London. Few birthdays today. Fern McCann is 36. Jerry Halliwell, Ginger Spice is 54 today. Happy birthday, Jerry. And Randy DeBarge from the band DeBarge is 68 today. Cycle to Work Day in the UK. They do it all around the world, but it's today in the UK. This day, 1845. I'll just do this one for the record. 6th of August, 1844. The first ever press telegram was sent, just for the record. That's very old tech, isn't it? Old telegram. It was sent to the Times announcing the birth of Prince Alfred to Queen Victoria on this day in 1844.

0: We are oozing feel good this afternoon. If that is an even expression. Right, Wham, Wake Me Up Before You Go-Go Thursday. Foxy here, Drive Time. Selena's got the latest traffic and travel coming up very shortly. And I got Taylor Swift and Queen coming shortly. Make me a winner. 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Kate Thornton pulling out a number, calling that number. 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
2: Eastbound M2 still blocked with a police incident. Junctions 2 to 3 heading towards Chatham from Strood. Long delays there. M1 northbound, there's an incident after junction 10 for Luton Airport. Couple of problems on the northbound M11. Firstly, a broken down vehicle from junction 4 for the North Circular to junction 5 for Loughton. Meanwhile, after junction 5, there's an accident causing long delays heading towards the M25. Clockwise M25 still slow after an incident earlier at Maple Cross. That was junction 17. Hoste Street, Walthamstow closed due to an accident. There's a closure due to a fire in Harlow, that's of Howard Way, and a broken down lorry on the southbound A12 after the Red Bridge roundabout towards the Green Man roundabout.
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0: 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Taylor Swift, brand new, which is just huge around the world at the moment. Queen, Don't Stop Me Now, Madonna, Cherish, Teddy Swims, Mr. Know-It-All as well. Some classics mixed up with some of the best new music around. Is there something you haven't heard? Is there something that makes you very happy? Because we do our happy hour every night between 7 and 8 o'clock. If you have a suggestion, we've got a couple of slots still available. 077-4093-8500. 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
17: The top stories this hour. There's major disruption to trains in the Midlands and northwest of England. National Rail says it's because of a power supply failure at a communications centre. European football's governing body says its countries are still planning to boycott the World Cup despite a plan to sell stakes in it being ditched. UEFA says its conditions for dropping the threat have not been met. They include Gianni Infantino resigning as president, though he says he'll continue. A farmer's been sentenced to at least 35 years in prison for shooting dead his lodger in Barnsley and hiding his body. Richard Dyson was missing for 6 years. The NHS should be planning for the effects of summer heat waves in the same way it prepares for winter. That's according to the Health Secretary, who says thousands of excess deaths occurred over May and June when parts of the UK saw record-breaking temperatures. And a car has been stolen in Wakefield in West Yorkshire with a two-year-old child inside. The vehicle was later abandoned and the toddler has now been reunited with their family.
18: Now for the news across London. A woman's been charged after four men were stabbed in central London. The 47-year-old's accused of attacking the victims in Covent Garden yesterday afternoon. Stella Golovina, who doesn't have a fixed address, will face counts, including wounding with intent to cause grievous bodily harm when she appears at Highbury Corner Magistrates Court. Hundreds of new homes could be built on the Cardrome site in Hornchurch. Developers have submitted plans to Havering Council for around 275 properties alongside community facilities and updated public spaces. Proposals will now go to planners. Posters promoting the new horror film The Mummy have been removed from the London Underground following complaints to the Advertising Standards Authority. The regulator says the adverts could upset children. And London will be the first city in the world to use British firm Wayve for self-driving taxi firm later this year. TfL has granted private hire licences to its fleet on the condition that a human driver is present.
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18: It's dry with some sunny spells heading into the early evening. Highs of 22 dropping to 14. That's the latest. I'm Josh Tate.
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0: Time is already after 5 o'clock, Thursday afternoon, August 6th. I hope your day's been good so far. Neil Fox here. Drive time. We are Nation Radio London.
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0: And let's get another hour started with some cracking tunes. Spandau Ballet now in gold and America's number one on the

we are, Nation Radio London, Thursday. Best variety of hits. I hope you're having a good day today. Spandau and Gold, Baby One More Time from Britney Spears. And as you mentioned yesterday, America's pop charts have something's happened that's never happened before. That all top five spots are country, big country acts, including Taylor Swift's in that top five with I Knew It, I Knew You, and obviously the song that could be number one in the UK this Sunday by Ella Langley. This is the number one song in America. And it's been a number one for a ridiculous amount of weeks in the States as well. God, talk about catchy. I have to say, I absolutely love this. It's like a proper guilty pleasure now. Choose and text us on Nation.

0: Such a brilliant old classic keyboard sound, isn't it, from Howard Jones, a new song with Ella Langley and Brittany and Spandau, starting another great hour. We are Nation Radio London. Selena's got the latest traffic and travel. And for a summer playlist, I've got just the song from the Doobie Brothers coming up, and Outkast as well. And I'll tell you how to win £550,000 by tomorrow.
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7: Major problems on the M11 this afternoon. It's been closed both ways between Junction 4 for the North Circular and Junction 5 for Loughton. Have been a few problems there, including a serious accident. Air Ambulance is attending severe delays throughout the area, worth avoiding if you can. M2 eastbound is closed due to a police incident from Junction 2 to 3 towards Chatham. M23 southbound, broken down vehicle after Junction 8 for the M25. There's a closure of the A4 Great West Road at Chiswick. That's closed westbound from Sutton Court Road due to an accident. And a broken down lorry on the southbound A12 delaying you from the Redbridge roundabout to the Green Man roundabout.
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We are Nation London with the Doobie Brothers, an Outcast, and Hey Ya. I just thought I'd mention that if you're looking for something crazy and fun to do tomorrow evening, there is a new evening. It's called the Secret Sax Party, that's moved from where they were in their old home in Piccadilly to a brilliant new venue. It's actually one of my favourite venues in Soho, called 21 Soho. It's just off Soho Square, a sort of between Soho Square and all the new bit around Tottenham Court Road and the station down there. 21 Soho, it's a great bar, great club. I know they do a lot of comedy there, but they do an awful lot of live music. So on a Friday night now, they've got this Secret Sax Party, which is basically a big party band with one of the greatest sax players called Leo Green. And they do all your classic dance songs to get you ready for a crazy Friday night in town. So 21 Soho, just thought I'd mention it. It's definitely, I've been down to it a couple of times. The musicianship is crazy. There's something about live music to get a crowd going, but this is a proper party atmosphere. Give it a go.

0: Such an amazing track. Bryan Adams, Run to You. Thursday, drive time. Best variety of hits. We are Nation Radio London. Selena's got the latest traffic and travel coming up. And then Jess Glynn, Tina Turner, Somba, and a track that's perfect for some very common people. It's all on the way in just a moment. Make me a
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7: Following a serious accident, the M11 closed both ways between the North Circular, that's Junction 4, and Junction 6 for the M25. Extremely long delays throughout the area. North Circular is badly impacted as well. M2 eastbound blocked with a police incident still. After Junction 2 for Stroud towards Junction 3 for Chatham. M23 southbound broken down vehicle after Junction 8 for the M25. And there's an accident closing the A4, the Great West Road at Chiswick, causing congestion back to Hammersmith. Southbound there's a broken down in lane 1 on the A12 after the Redbridge roundabout, whilst the northbound A12 there's an accident after Kelvedon South.
5: Travel
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0: another great sweep of songs to end another hour on Drive Time. Neil Fox here. We Are Nation London. Pulp, Jess Glyn, Tina Turner, Samba and Homewrecker. Still got one slot left, by the way, on the Happy Hour. That comes up in just over 1 hour's time. 60 minutes of the happier songs. Yeah, whatever makes you happy. I know it's a very broad question. Get in contact. WhatsApp number 07740938500.
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3: It was exactly 2 years ago today that the neighborhood of Oak Street disappeared in the middle of the night.
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17: The top stories this hour. Commuters across the Midlands and the northwest of England are being warned of major disruption for the rest of the day because of an electrical fault. National Rail says six operators are affected, including Northern and TransPennine, who are telling people not to travel. European countries could still boycott the World Cup despite sell-off plans being ditched. They claim conditions for dropping the threat have not been met. An apology from FIFA's president changes nothing. A woman accused of stabbing four men in central London has appeared in court. Stella Golovina is charged with wounding and possession of an offensive weapon after the incident in Covent Garden yesterday. The Health Secretary is urging NHS bosses to prepare for future heat waves in the same way as winter's flu season. Yvette Cooper also wants to see people check on elderly and vulnerable family and friends. And the promoters behind last year's Oasis reunion tour have been given a licence to host events at Nebworth. It's 30 years next week since the band headlined there.
1: Now for the news across London. A woman's been charged after four men were stabbed in central London. The 47-year-old's accused of attacking the victims in Covent Garden yesterday afternoon. Stella Golovina, who doesn't have a fixed address, will face counts, including wounding with intent to cause grievous bodily harm when she appears at Highbury Corner Magistrates Court. Hundreds of new homes could be built on the Cardrome site in Hornchurch. Developers have submitted plans to Havering Council for around 275 properties alongside community facilities and updated public spaces. Proposals will now go to planners. Posters promoting the new horror film The Mummy have been removed from the London Underground following complaints to the Advertising Standards Authority. The regulator says the adverts could upset children. And London will be the first city in the world to use British firm Wayve for self-driving taxi firm later this year. TfL has granted private hire licences to its fleet on the condition that a human driver is present.
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1: It's dry with some sunny spells heading into the early evening. Highs of 22 dropping to 14. That's the latest. I'm Josh Tate.
0: We are up and running for another hour of the best variety of hits. Yeah, we are Nation Radio London across the capital. Thursday afternoon. Welcome along.
18: While we're living in

love that song. Danny Wilson and Mary's Prayer. Jamiroquai before it, Virtual Insanity. Still with the most brilliant video. When you watch it, you think you know exactly how they do it. And then, I don't know, I still can't quite work it out 100%. 99% there. Maybe you've got it all sussed. Mentioned earlier on about this crazy country thing going on in America with their top five pop songs are all country tracks. And it looks like we're following suit over here because we've really gone, over the last couple of years, the pop charts have got a lot of country in them. Obviously, that Ella Langley track, which we played earlier, that Choosing Texas, looks like it could be number one this Sunday. Another track in the top five in America that we've started to play is this new young artist, great name, Stella Lefty, she's called. This is Boston. On a train.

0: Hey, Reflex and Duran Duran. We are Nation Radio London. Just looking through some of your WhatsApps. Hello to Charlie, who's got in contact from Wimbledon. Please could you say hello to my girlfriend, Selena? She lives in Harlesden. Yeah, we're celebrating our third anniversary. We actually met a few years ago at the Isle of Wight Festival watching Duran Duran, so any Duran Duran song would be perfect. There we are, Charlie. Right, you and Selena, I hope you have a very nice third anniversary drink this evening. We can do a request for you for whatever reason, 07740938500. Selena's got traffic in just a moment, and then Lady Gaga, she's playing.
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18: 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Travel.
15: Northbound to M11 traffic on the move once again now following the accident earlier. That's between junctions 4 and 6 for the North Circular and the M25. Still facing some fairly lengthy delays around the area. There was also an incident southbound 5 to 4 which I think's been cleared as well. M2 eastbound, it's still closed. There's a police incident from junction 2 for Stroud. Junction 3 for Chatham. Severe delays all around the area. Whilst the westbound A4, the Great West Road at Chiswick, it's still closed due to an accident. Congestion to Hammersmith with delays back to Chiswick Bridge and through Q812 London Road, Essex northbound. We've still got an accident there, partly blocking the road after junction 23 for Calvert and South.
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We are Nation Radio London with a runaway train and soul asylum on what is National Cycle to Work Day, or probably National Cycle Home from Work Day at this time of day, of course. An annual event happens all around the world. In this country, it always happens on August the 6th. And I didn't realise quite how many schemes were up and running, actually, to help, maybe if you can't afford a bike, to help you get one so that you can actually get to work, do some exercise, and obviously do your bit, I guess, to keep the air and the environment a little bit cleaner by cycling to work. But yeah, there's the cycle scheme, some great government incentives as well. So maybe if you work for a big company, ask them whether they are part of that scheme if you don't know already. But yeah, my God, the last 2 months have been pretty amazing cycling weather. Dare I say it has potentially been a bit too hot, but certainly a little bit cooler this evening, and it seems rather like a normal summer's night for what is actually the midpoint of summer, August the 6th. We're Nation Radio London. You cycle safely. If you're on a motorbike as well, you ride safely.

0: are Nation London. Sabrina Carpenter, Daryl Hall and John Oates. Best variety of hits. Happy Hour coming up after 7. 60 minutes of extremely happy songs. Selena's got the latest traffic and travel. And Blondie and Take That all before 7. Make me a
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0: Last Friday, it was all about Zoe in Rotherham, who had a £500,000 upgrade. 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Lines are closing at 5 tomorrow. Kate Thornton doing the draw. 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It's literally 550 grand in your account straight away. 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
11: Ongoing problems on the eastbound M2 this evening. Still completely closed due to a police incident. Junction 2 to 3 affected. Strood to Chatham. Looking at severe delays still throughout the area. Southbound M23. There's a broken down vehicle after junction 8 for the M25. That's heading towards Gatwick. Closure of the westbound A4 Great West Road in Chiswick stays in place. There was an accident earlier by Sutton Court Road. Congestion back to Hammersmith. Delays back to Chiswick Bridge and through Kew as traffic diverts. And the eastbound A2, there's been an accident after the Kidbrook interchange. Also, the A12 is slow eastbound to the Redbridge roundabout.
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0: Hey, we are Nation Radio London. Neil Fox here. Drive time. Every day between 4 and 8, the best variety of hits. Some old and some new. Blondie, Alison Moye. And new music from Take That and Sweet July into Sweet August. Latest news headlines are on the way at 7 o'clock. And then 60 minutes of the happiest songs. The happy hour, isn't it?
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2: 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Book now.
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16: The top story is at this hour, there's huge disruption for rail passengers affecting pretty much all of Great Britain tonight. It's worse around Greater Manchester and northwest England, with delays and cancellations expected until the end of the day. An external power supply failure is to blame. A farmer who murdered his lodger and hid his body has been sentenced to at least 35 years in prison. Christopher Wright's friend was given a three-year term for helping the 73-year-old conceal the crime in Barnsley. European football bosses still have no confidence in the Germany FIFA president and their World Cup boycott threat remains. That's despite Gianni Infantino scrapping his controversial plan to sell off the World Cup, apologising and trying to rally support in Morocco. A woman accused of stabbing four men in central London has appeared in court today. Stella Golovina is charged with wounding and possession of an offensive weapon after the incident in Covent Garden yesterday. And Westminster Council's consulting on plans which could stop people standing in central London bars. It wants to encourage table service in the West End to cut down reports of excessive drunkenness.
17: Now for the news across London. A woman's been charged after four men were stabbed in central London. The 47-year-old's accused of attacking the victims in Covent Garden yesterday afternoon. Stella Golovina, who doesn't have a fixed address, will face counts, including wounding with intent to cause grievous bodily harm when she appears at Highbury Corner Magistrates Court. Hundreds of new homes could be built on the Cardrome site in Hornchurch. Developers have submitted plans to Havering Council for around 275 properties alongside community facilities and updated public spaces. Proposals will now go to planners. Posters promoting the new horror film The Mummy have been removed from the London Underground following complaints to the Advertising Standards Authority. The regulator says the adverts could upset children. And London will be the first city in the world to use British firm Wayve for self-driving taxi firm later this year. TfL has granted private hire licences to its fleet on the condition that a human driver is present.
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17: It's dry with some sunny spells heading into the early evening. Highs of 22 dropping to 14. That's the latest. I'm Josh Tate.
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0: You know, we talk about the best variety of hits, and probably nothing demonstrates it better than the happy hour. 60 minutes of the happiest songs every night. Come on, turn it up. Such a crazy mix of tunes between now and 8 o'clock. Casey and the Sunshine Band. Culture Club. A classic from Beyoncé. Crazy in Love is coming up. McFadden and Whitehead. ABBA. But we start with Billy Ocean and the story of the character.

Best variety of hits. It's the happy hour. We are Nation Radio London with an absolute playlist of belters tonight. Billy Ocean, Caribbean Queen, Ready to Go Republica, Give It Up Casey and the Sunshine Band, and an old Stevie Winwood classic reworked by Eric Prydz. It's Call On Me on Nation.

0: Get aboard the old love train with Holly Johnston. The happy hour has started. We do it every night between 7 and 8. So if there are suggestions that you have for songs that literally put a grin on your face, maybe like a bit of a guilty pleasure, as soon as you hear those first couple of notes, you're smiling, you're in the zone. 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

That's taking me back. Ain't No Stopping Us Now, McFadden and Whitehead. Remember buying that on 12-inch. Ace of Base, all that she wants. It is the happy hour. Jerry's got in contact from Sydenham. Thank you very much. Please could you say hello to my wife. Her name is Rachel, and I think it's safe to say she is obsessed with Beyonce. That's that word, obsessed again. Is she really obsessed? Or just really like? Anyway, I'll take your word for it. Crazy in Love will be the song of choice, please. Whatever the mood, this one makes us both smile. I mean, it is an absolute classic. Right, we are Nation. This is The Happy Hour. Nice to have you listening.

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0: He was gone too soon. What a clever guy he was. Avicii with Aloe Black and Wake Me Up ends another brilliant happy hour. Thank you for some great suggestions tonight. And maybe we can get you on tomorrow on the playlist. 07740938500. Fox. Drive Time's back on air between 4 and 8 tomorrow. Roberto is coming up next, and then a little bit later on at 11, David Francis to continue your Thursday night. Thanks for listening. Enjoy it. See you tomorrow.
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5: How you feeling for your Thursday night? 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Hello, I'm Roberto. 8 o'clock with The Script. Brilliant new song on the way as we get ready for their new album as well. First, though, Nation Radio. Let's get into the show, as always, with three massive ones from the 80s. Huey Lewis and the News coming up soon. A song from them that's probably the cheeriest breakup song ever. First up, here's Whitney Houston. How Will I Know? Playing for you on Nation.

There is New Order's True Faith taking care of 80s at 8 on Nation. No Decades action tomorrow night, of course, because we'll be going big with the tunes to get you ready for the weekend. Make sure you're here from 8 for Nation's House Party. I've got Christina Aguilera playing soon. First, though, very excited. The Script's new album comes out in just over a week, and if this song is anything to go by, the album's going to be amazing. See what you think. The crowd was singing Wonderwall on Nation. God.

0: Meow.
1: Christina Aguilera on Nation, 20 past 8 for your Thursday night then. Hello, I'm Roberto. We're wrapping up your Thirsty Thursday, your Friday Eve, and of course, the halfway point of summer, in astronomical terms anyway. I never thought I'd be saying this, but let's hope the second half of summer is just a little bit cooler, maybe more normal temperatures, and maybe even a little bit of rain. That'd be nice as well, wouldn't it? I'll keep the best variety of hits coming for you tonight. Calvin Harris and Dua Lipa on the way next with a huge bass line and a song that always makes me think I'm in a pool party somewhere. Plus, I've got some Chris Rea.
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This is Chris Rea's Let's Dance, playing for your nation, just after 8.30. Did you win the Powerball last night? No, me neither. That 411 million would have come in handy, wouldn't it? We haven't got that much money to give away, because obviously that's just a daft amount. But I think the odds of us changing your life tomorrow with a huge amount of money are way better than winning the Powerball. Stick with me, I'll tell you what we got for grabs after a brilliant song from Supertramp and Lizzo's About Damn Time on Nation.

0: funny how songs make you feel, isn't it? This one always gives me a little warm, fuzzy feeling inside and a smile on my face as well. Supertramp on Nation. My dad had the very best of Supertramp on tape and he just listened to it all the time in the car. Every road trip we went on, I loved it. I'll keep the tunes coming for you tonight. Two absolutely extraordinary voices for you next, coming together to cover a Stevie Wonder love song. First though. Make me a
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0: So tomorrow is the day we are going to do it all over again. Change someone's life. Come Saturday morning, things could look very different for you with £550,000 sitting in your bank account. I'd have to keep checking my banking app just to make sure it's still there, you know. I'd be like, did I actually win that? Did I dream that I won that? Yeah, tomorrow is the day we are going to give away all of that cash. It'll be in your bank account tomorrow evening. You like the idea of this? 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We'll then make a call. 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

0: Olivia Rodrigo on Nation. She's one of the stars getting involved in this kind of lucky dip program for concerts. Have you heard about this? The Rolling Stones started it, and for like 20 quid, you can buy a ticket to their concert. But you just don't get told where you're sitting. It's literally like a lucky dip. It'll be allocated when you get to the venue. Would you risk it? Like 20 quid, that's a decent price considering the cost of tickets these days. But then again, you might be sitting behind a pillar. I've got five on the way for you next. They're going to help us get into 90s at 9 with one of their biggest party tunes. 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
13: On the way for your Thursday night, Lewis Capaldi stripping it back for one of his most intimate songs. That is after we get into three massive ones from the 90s. Yeah, go on, turn it up. 90s at 9 time. Kylie's on the way, choosing what she knows over a terrifying unknown. And first up, a bit of a party anthem with Five. This is Keep On Moving on Nation.

you heard the new one Kylie's done with Snow Patrol. Oh, it's so good. Played it last night. Get so many messages about it every time. Might try and squeeze it in later. There is Better the Devil You Know playing on Nation, taking care of 90s at 9. Of course, no decades action tomorrow because we'll be going big with the tunes to get you ready for the weekend. Yeah, make sure you're here from 8 for Nation's House Party. I'm Roberto with the Lotus Eaters on the way after Lewis Capaldi's Stripping It Back. This is Stay Love on Nation.

0: There is the Lotus Eaters and the first picture of you on Nation. Nearly 20 past nine for your Thursday night. I'm Roberto. If, like me, you're looking after kids at the moment on summer holidays, or maybe grandkids, are they slowly bankrupting you? I took mine to the beach earlier on. When did ice cream get so expensive? We had £3.99 flakes, with flakes, of course, because it's rude not to. Came to nearly 15 quid. What's going on there? They were 99p once, weren't they, surely? If, like me, you need to come up with a money-making plan, head to the toilet. It's been named as the best place to solve problems. You know why? Because there's nothing to disturb you. It's just you, the loo, and your thoughts. If you need me, you'll know where I'll be. Gloria Gaynor's on the way next with one of the best dance round your handbag tunes. Nation
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Have you ever heard the remix of that with Kanye West's Gold Digger? Oh, it's so good. CeeLo Green, Forget You, playing for you on Nation. I'm Roberto with the best variety of hits, nearly half nine. For your Thursday night, Aswad on the way, covering a Tina Turner song that wasn't very big for her, but they turned it into a huge anthem. First though, Chapel Roan, Pink Pony Club on Nation. Hi.

0: This is Aswad on Nation as we wrap up your Thursday. Get ready for Friday and look forward to that weekend, right? I'm Roberto with Michael Jackson on the way for you next. A song where he wanted to create a rock song that nobody could ignore. So he got Eddie Van Halen involved, and I think it did the trick, you know. First though. Make me a
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0: So tomorrow is the day we are going to do it all over again. Change someone's life. Come Saturday morning, things could look very different for you with £550,000 sitting in your bank account. 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I'd be like, did I actually win that? 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You like the idea of this? 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Well, then make a call. 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As I say, you like the idea of this? You need to be getting involved. 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

0: There is Somba. My body isn't ready. It's Nation Thursday night as we get ready for Noughties at 10 next. Three massive ones from the Noughties. And I wonder how good your music knowledge is. 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
0: A tune on the way for your Thursday night that is being dubbed the best pop song of the year. See what you think of it after we get into three massive ones from the Noughties. I've got a tune from Take That in here that was written for a fantasy film. Do you remember Stardust? Right now, though, it's JLS, Beat Again on Nation. Hey.

one of their big ones, right? Still sounds so good. Rule the World from Take That on Nation, wrapping up Noughties at 10. There's no Decades action tomorrow night because I'll be going big with the tunes to get you ready for the weekend. Make sure you're here at 8 for Nation's House Party. The Bluebells are on the way after the song that's being dubbed one of the best pop tunes of the year. See what you think of Holly Humberstone, White Noise on Nation.

0: There is the Bluebells, Young at Heart on Nation. Going to play it for Lacey and the Asda team. They've just checked in for their night shift. It's good to have you here. Have fun stocking them shelves tonight. It's nearly 20 past 10. I'm Roberto. If you would like a night shift check-in, just come and say hi. Let me know who you are and obviously what you're up to. Easiest way to do that is through our Facebook page, search for Nation. You can send me a message on WhatsApp as well, 07740 938 500. And of course, I will keep you going with the best variety of hits. REM on the way next, a song that a lot of people think is a love song, but if you listen to the lyrics, oh, it's not quite like that. Nation
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it's the Bee Gees, Night Fever on Nation, playing it for Zane, Rick and Pauline. These tunes are keeping them going on their night shift. Thank you for your check-in. Working at the Golden Arches tonight, serving burgers and doing the cleaning, apparently. I'll keep you going with a Starship song next that a lot of people claim to hate, but it is still one of the most loved 80s tunes. It's got a great sing-along chorus. Right now, Rose and Bruno Mars, Aperture on Nation.

0: Are you singing along with this as well tonight? It's got some energy, isn't it? Starship, we built this city, playing for your nation. I'm Roberto. It's just gone 25 to 11. I hope you're doing well tonight. Thank you for joining me, of course. I've got the Steve Miller Band lined up from the 70s next. Taylor Swift's latest from the Toy Story movie before 11 as well. First up. Make me a winner.
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0: So tomorrow is the day we are going to do it all over again. 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I'd be like, did I actually win that? 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You like the idea of this? 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We'll then make a call. 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
15: 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We're on. Are you?

0: You could take the title of that song two ways, couldn't it? I knew it. I knew you. You're in trouble. I knew it. I knew you. It's a love song. There is Taylor Swift taking care of things on Nation. Potentially, I'm going slightly delirious because it's getting late. I will leave you in peace. Have yourself a great night if you're on your night shift. Stick with us. We'll get you through with the best variety of hits. And if you're off to bed, well, sweet dreams. See you back here tomorrow at 8 for Nation's House Party. Have a brilliant Friday.
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17: 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Welcome to The Late Show. I'm David Francis. We'll do some Bruce Springsteen inside the next 10 or 15 minutes. My favourite Kelly Clarkson song. And we'll start with a sing-along from The Police tonight.

Station Radio London with the best variety of hits. 10 past 11 on The Late Show. I'm David Francis. Bruce Springsteen, Hungry Heart, and Kelly Clarkson, Since You've Been Gone. Apparently the people in charge at NBC are worried about what she's going to say next. She's writing her memoir, and apparently she was always being hauled up for something in HR. The main thing was, and this is weird, people at NBC didn't like the idea that she'd walk around with no shoes and socks on. Some people found it offensive and found it a little bit unhygienic. So instead of going to HR and complaining officially about it, they started talking about it on social media. And then she got hauled up in front of HR. And that's what they're worried about being in the book. I'll leave that with you. This is Nation.

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1: Time is running out to win this money. We're giving it away tomorrow, just after 5 on Drive Time. If you've never played Nation to Make Me a Winner before, give this a go. It's the best game in the world ever. All you need to do, and it really isn't all you need to do, to change your life is send one very quick text. Oh yeah, how much are we giving away? Sure, £550,000. And it'll be in your bank account by the time you go to bed tomorrow night. So all you need to do is win it. So get your phone now. I sound very bossy today, don't I? 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This will change your life. Lines close at 5 o'clock tomorrow. We'll make a call on Drive Time if you answer the phone. So just say, hello? You'll win £550,000 and the money will go straight into your bank account after the call. You know that weird rule that you've got where you sometimes don't take withheld numbers or numbers that you don't recognise? I wouldn't bother with that. This, I would take every call that comes in tomorrow night. It's a guaranteed winner. Somebody's going to win the lot, not a share of the money, all of it. 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

0: Nation Radio London with the best variety of hits. Evening, I'm David Francis. I'll play that for you if you're coming back from seeing Gary Numan and Mark Almond at the Crystal Palace Bowl tonight. I bet that was a great show. Sister Sledge before that, Thinking of You. Dry again in town overnight tonight. 16-17, the overnight low, so a bit warmer than last night. Tomorrow's going to be another nice day. There might be a little bit of a breeze making things a little bit easier. Still warm though, 25-26 the high. Right, Dodgy before midnight, and new Snow Patrol with Kylie coming soon. 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

0: I like that. Snow Patrol and Kylie. I didn't ever see them doing a collaboration. 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These Alarms, new music from London's Nation Radio with the best variety of hits. 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
4: 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Miley Cyrus and Bob Marley and the Wailers coming soon after a sing-along from Curiosity Killed the Cat.

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Miley Cyrus, Wrecking Ball, Bob Marley and the Wailers, Three Little Birds, and new Teddy Swims. From his album, I've Tried Everything But Therapy, Volume 2, Mr. Know-It-All. 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

0: Nation Radio London with the best variety of hits. Keen, Everybody's Changing. Irene Cara 2 with Flashdance. Dry in London overnight tonight again. 16 degrees the overnight low. I'm not knocking it. I'm very happy. 16 degrees the low. Tomorrow a little bit cooler. And there's going to be a breeze as well, which will be nice. It'll be like being on holiday. Up to 26 degrees again in town. Meanwhile, Cardigans before 1 and Alex Warren coming up. 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